0: alone now. 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Don't do it, don't do it like that, boy. I love the way you walk. I love the way you talk to me 9 in the morning. I find me.
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2: 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Louis XVI design.
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1: Thank you. We'd like to do something for you now. We haven't heard a girl sing it. And since it's so popular, we'd like to try and do it for you.

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1: Ladies and gentlemen, as you know, we have something special down here at Birdland this evening. A recording for Blue Note Records.

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0: 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Бути собою.
1: You'd be so nice to come home to. So nice by the fire. What the breeze

0: that's our plan. Not everybody got the word, not it all died at the birth. We're still swinging.
1: Radio Jazz.